0: intent for a train route, 2011. Here is one 123 Friendship Lane, Blooming Rose. Have a 63-year-old male, chest pain, shortness of breath. Does have cardiac history. Should be a great house on the hill.
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0: So we're not going to be able to make it up Hayes Branch. It's already flooded. We've got a, looks like a disabled motorist in the flood water right now. We're going to try to make contact with them. We'll be out of the truck for a minute.
1: 10-4, 2035.

0: 411-81. Y'all need any assistance, Cooper?
1: We got the vehicle that was going through the water out. We're back in out of Tommy's Branch right now. It's completely impassable.
0: That's copy.

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1: It's out of the hazard. Just be advised, Tony's range is completely impassable.
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1: So we can't really get to him until the water sinks. I don't foresee that happening anytime soon.
2: Okay, 10-4.

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He said he'd drive me in here later once the water comes down.

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1: Land control 15. 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

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Okay, well.

0: Maybe 12 of you in it. Maybe it was you at Creek Road.
1: Just take control, go ahead.
0: There's a guy out there with Hewitt Creek, but he's on Lexington Coal Mine property. Says he's caught two guys that was trying to steal off of him. They damaged a truck of his. He's got them held out there right now. Wants to then get an officer to come out to him.
1: Can't for, is he holding him at gunpoint, or is he just got him detained out there?
0: He just got him detained right now.
1: Can't for.

Five this time. What you 20? No, I'm coming through, Daniel. All right, 10-4. I just got a call about that as well. I'm heading out that way with you.

Five. Five. Just out the low hill. Yes, 119 Little Hewitt. 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

0: Five.
1: Good.
0: Alright, that thing's not working. Getting out to go all the way up the hill.
1: Hang on, while you still have service, I'll send you the coordinates that I have and then put it into your maps there and see if it'll take you up to it. But yeah, you'll get off lower, you'll go up the hill. You'll pass that logging yard. You pretty much just stay on that road like you're going up towards the old skip head. It'll take you up on that mile property.
0: Damn, well, I just know you said something about a gate, and I passed a gate where there looked like there was some offices there.
1: It's a really big yellow gate. I mean, it's humongous. It's probably 6-8 inches round.
0: Stand for you. Do we go through that or keep going on up?
1: You just stay straight on up past it.
0: All right, 10-4, I'll be out here, buddy.
2: Sure,
0: hate if it's somebody else, huh?

0: Yeah, just stay on that road. Should take you up to it. But I'll send you the coordinates. If you input those into your search bar on your maps, it should show up a pin out through there.
1: Thankful, thank you.

0: Hey Daniel, I don't know if you've got field office on your phone or not, but Jay put that address in the call as coordinates. If you just click on the arrow, it'll take you right to that pin. That's saying we need to make a U-turn, but obviously if we stay out on this road, it'll just lead us to the route.
1: Yeah, my cell phone's dead there off. Well, we stay up here, it takes all the way up.
0: That's what it looks like. I could be wrong, but it looks like there's a little bit of a road up here. You know how Apple Maps are, but I think what Jay's saying is correct, just down that road.

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1: Fuck it.
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0: that being contracted back to a Irvin Page Jr. from Charleston. 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
1: All right, 10 for you. 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
0: Have a long there at the old Harper's Market, whatever it is now there have been.
1: Stand for. Not even contact with the KO.
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0: You're drawn by being a warden.
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0: Sorry, Bob White. I mean, 437 Meyer Street. Jeff Workman called in and says that Frank or William Toth has stole a couple phones from a meat thread store.
1: Damn, we'll shoot the number on the ad sheet.

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0: East 10-4, 451.

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1: En route 453, you're responding to 566, 566 Raleigh Street.
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1: 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She's taking an unknown amount of methadone, oxycontin, and Ativan. At the time of call, she was alert. Go ahead.
2: 10-4.
1: 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Oxycodone.

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0: Look at all of you, Seth. Forever dispute over at the Seth for the Comfort Post Office between a Jonathan Chapman and a Brandon Barker. Did end up getting physical. I guess they had a little fist fight there, a little disagreement about something. Somebody owed somebody money or something. Started fighting. Now they're all wanting to talk to one another. Both parties are called in here.
1: Okay, are they both still on scene, or?
0: Yeah, the one guy works for the post office, and then the other person showed up to talk to him. That's when the fight started, and they are sitting there close by there to watch the fight.
1: I'll be en route from Jeffrey area.
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1: Love you, call, baby, and actually.

0: had to turn down. What was your last train? I have a call in Ashford.
1: Twenty-one,
0: Graham. What
2: do you got in Ashford? The train's 40.
1: 10-4, 6:45.
0: At the E Mart, the clerk called in and stated that there's a delivery driver there with the Capital Market Beverage Company, whatever they are. Some picketers are there on the property harassing that driver.
1: Okay.

0: right, since that's ongoing, I'll go by there first before I head to Comfort.
1: That's copy 648.

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0: 10-4,
1: show you en route, 649. Be advised, your volume is extremely low. You're responding to 3958, 3958 Sand Creek Road. Have an 89-year-old female, fail, knee distance getting up. Already has a broken back from previous injury.

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1: 40, go ahead.
0: Can you see if anybody from the fire side there can start out that way? Because I have a 25-minute response right now.
1: Yeah.

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Lift assist, delayed EMS response. 658.

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1: Route 702, respond to 3958 Sand Creek Road. 89-year-old female, still needs help up. She has a broken back.
0: Copy.

0: Control 4. Before that, Brandon, caller, call back in. And he's asked he's going to be at the Orgas post office.
1: Okay, thank you.

0: Control 32.
1: Go ahead.
0: Who's going to call over by Madison Baptist that the dog's been struck and there's two more dogs near it? It's walking
2: in there.
0: Good
2: enough.
0: There.
3: Been struck by a vehicle.
0: Yeah, 10-4.

0: before, guys.
1: One of those callers, are they? Is one still at Comfort and one's at Orgasm, or?

0: 554, I'm ready to catch up here. The second caller is the one at Westfield State Bank in Comfort, Black Ford Edge.
1: Okay, I'll stop and visit him first. I just want to make sure. And then the other one went to the Orcas Post Office, correct?

0: I'm going to call and make sure, see if I can get anyone at the post office, but supposedly he is supposed to be stopping there. That was going to be his, one of his next stops at the Orgas post office.
1: Okay, if you make contact with him, just explain to him I need him to land somewhere so I can talk to him.
0: That's cool.

0: control. Get his will taken care of that situation anymore.
1: Give her a call.

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1: 804 goes.
0: Cancel EMS, patient's been assisted back into a chair. We're in service.
1: 32.
2: I'm passing the 40 now. Did you say the call came off liquid?
1: 40. Be advised for 804. You guys can cancel. She's back up in her chair now.
3: Cancel. We're in service. Thank you.
1: Cancel in service.
2: Okay, they said in the area of the Baptist Church or just the church.

0: specifically said Madison Baptist. It sounds like more so from the Baptist Church towards 2nd Street area.
1: Okay, 10-4.

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2: 32 to control. I got Unit 30 out here with me. 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
1: Copy, go ahead.
2: We're not sure who the animal, this animal is, so we're going to try and see if we can get a hold of a vet, see if they'll take it, and see if they'll take it. 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

0: July practice pies. I'm not here, but at the Washington State Bank, I apologize.
1: Here's my copy. I've left them, that other party a voicemail, just in case he can hit service somewhere, but I'm unable to reach the post office right now. It keeps going to a voicemail for after hours.
0: Okay, thanks.

0: Forget.
1: I'm clear from there. 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I think she'll call you back. 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
0: Everybody.
1: You need any help over there? Appreciate it. It was a flight that probably shouldn't have had any flight call 911 over.

0: Central 4. He just called him. He's at the safe office.
1: We're in control, I'm sorry.
0: He'll be waiting on you at the organized post office.
1: Okay, thank you. I'll be there in just a minute.

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1: Not clear. 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
0: Go ahead.
1: I apologize. I was in the middle of a conversation there. Did you advise that this radio would be down between 8 and noon?
0: I'm not that extreme. The radio works. It's just 11 terminals. 8 to noon.

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1: Copy, go ahead.
0: They've been made aware of what they can and can't do. I think they're going to be cooperative, so I'll be 10-8.
1: Keep working, 56. 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
0: 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Sorry, won't you? There you are, man.
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1: Careful, go ahead.
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1: Careful.

0: 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I should have servicing. 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
1: Yes.
0: We'll be en route to BMH for a doctor's appointment to Palmas for another time.
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0: route, 832. 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
0: 40, yes.
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1: En route 855, you're responding to 161 Long Bridge Road. 54-year-old female, chest pain, shortness of breath. Been following since 4 a.m. It's going to be a breakout.

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1: Forty, yes.
0: In route.
1: In route 932, we're responding to 123 Friendship Lane. 63-year-old male, chest pain, shortness of breath. He does have history of heart attacks in the past. Can be very house.

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1: I'm good.
0: 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We clear, Ben.
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1: Good evening.
0: One Avenue C, 911 open lawn. It's disconnected. Attempted to call back several times, but just continues to hang up. It comes up a PSD.

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I'll be clear, Brooke. I'll be traveling to 824 Lick Creek Road on this. Can you find a 1015 warrant on a Wanda Ham? Ham is going to be spelled with two M's, and email it to me.

0: 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We got 52 May Street. 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

0: 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I'll be out here at 824 Lick Creek Road.
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0: 854-94.
1: It's 10-4, 10:40, transferring the Thomas Holmes female in custody to the office.
4: Probation to control.
0: Probation. 21's in
3: route. Interrupt 10:41, be responding to 279 Dunlap Street.
4: Probation to control.
3: Male.
4: Probation
3: to control. He is unresponsive.
1: Probate
3: to be a white double level blue shutter.
4: I'm at 62 May Street in Bob White, West Virginia. I need an ambulance up here.
1: Chief Press copy. They'll be coming from Danville. What's the medical issue?
4: Threatened.
1: Your traffic didn't come through probation. Try again.
4: I have a probationer here that's threatening harm. Has a knife to his throat.
1: Thank you, Black 13. 20, respond. Bam. For an assist. 10:42. 2-4-5 copy.
3: Good. Go ahead.
1: Oh, 20, be responding to 52 May Street, 52 May Street. Have law enforcement and probation officer on scene of a probationer threatening suicide by knife.
3: May Street.
1: It is in the area just past the van park. Control probation, does 14 and yourself need additional units?
3: Medic 2021.
0: Good. 6, main control.
3: I'm going to go ahead and holler at 905 or go ahead and have first responders headed your way.
1: Go ahead.
0: 10-4, I'm pretty sure 500 is already in route.

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2: Did you tell probation or 14 status check? Everything 10-4.
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4: Lena, you want me to start up toward you all?
5: Yeah, if you want to. We make it on scene before you. We'll just advise you what we have.
4: Okay. 901 Patrol, go ahead and assign me to the call, call boy.
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0: is your Medic 20. When do you get in the Vixen area? Could you just let me know so I can update law enforcement?
1: 10-4. Come through. You need a now.
0: That's coffee.
2: 60 control.
0: Go ahead, 60.
2: Warren County.
0: Take Warren County, 1050. Stay out in the Danville area, please.
2: Yeah, we will. We got to throw a patient at BMH.
0: Careful. I must have messed up arm first.

0: the trauma probation. Can you call me?
1: Copy.
0: Okay, we're just checking on you. EMS is, just went through UNITA. They're recovering from Danville.
1: Danville.

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1: I guess. 20, 10, 3, 6, 9. Oh, Control 16, or probation, if you can copy, EMS is in Dixon.
0: Careful.

0: Unit 2 to 14 or 16. Give me an update when you can, please.
1: Stand by for a minute. We're at gunpoint right now.
2: Morning.
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4: 16, do you want them to stand out the van park for EMS?
2: Stand by, we're checking.
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0: Lead your radio traffic. Take a standby. Van Park area, somewhere where you can pull off. I believe you said that to stay in the parking lot, but regular traffic say that they were at gunpoint. So, Van Park is probably their widest spot there before the residents.
1: 10-4 up, pass. They don't want to go on up, turn around. Bob White Bridge here.
0: 2-5, copy.
2: W6,
0: being run for
2: Grandview.
0: I got the 1101. Address is 279 Dunlop Street.
2: 10-4, it's got.

0: Control 901, did you copy that update for May 20th?
1: I did. I'm just now getting recommended at the Anvil, so just keep you posted.
0: Okay, 10-4.

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1: Control, hold the radio there for just a second, please.
2: 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Sorry about that.

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0: 60 delta VOH.
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0: Oh, you said control, Robin.

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1: 52 May Street, M-A-Y, May Street, just past the park, it'll be on the left.

0: Control 16.
1: What control?
0: Your traffic that you requested a few minutes ago, I cannot copy it. I was asking if you could repeat it. I'm not sure what you were asking of me.
2: What's your location?
0: Copy, disregard.
3: I've come up out, Rich. Golf course.
4: I'm right up there.
3: Ten four. 21, if you get the patient load and start for me, go ahead and do that.

Got a 58-year-old male, unconscious, responsive to pain. Vitals are stable. Got him loaded up now. We're going to start a 12-lead and heart moving.

0: 901 control.
1: Now I want this.
0: I'll be out of here staging.
1: Yeah, 11:20.

0: Say thanks, Drew.
1: You guys.
0: We've got one male in 15 in custody.
1: Give her coffee. One male in custody, 11:23.

0: Good.
1: Do you need EMS to come in for any kind of clearance, or are they available to return?
0: Yeah, 10-4, I think go ahead and bring them to clearance. 10-4 can advise they can cancel, they're going to transport them to the hospital to be cleared.
1: Control 20. PS4.

0: Control 20.
1: Good, thanks for watching. 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
0: 20, photo enforcement. You guys can go up to the scene. 15, 11, 26.

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1: Might be 16, what do you got at Logan? Can it be held for just a moment longer and you can put me on?
0: Yeah, there's a couple calls to any welfare check of this one.
1: 10-4, just give me a few and still out here. I'll get to him here soon.
0: That's awesome.

0: coil control.
1: Well, then.
0: Did you say you had several calls pending?
1: I just do. Nothing active or emergent. The second one is an abandoned vehicle at Poplin Creek Mountain. No plate has been there 2 weeks.
0: Okay, well, I can set there. What's the other?
1: The next one is a welfare check on Low Gap Road on a Kathy Melton.
0: Okay, I'll start that way and I'll get some address from you.
1: If I copy 1129.
0: The abandoned vehicle on Lands Creek, do you know what make and model that is or what?
1: It's a black four-door sedan. It's the only thing they can advise.
0: Okay, 10-4.

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1: 12-11-31.

0: to, go ahead.
1: I'll be cleared from the scene here. I'm headed to the office. Paperwork on this.
0: Can't work to 1132 and wrap it up.

0: Wilson.
1: Myself and Unit 17 will be en route to look out for that well-being check. Can you let 16 know that we'll take care of that? You don't have to worry about
2: that. Yeah, 10-4, I call for you. Right, Control 16.
0: Yeah, 10-4.
2: I messed that up. 16 Control, do you have anything else pending besides that welfare check?
0: Negative, nothing emergent. Just a random vehicle that's online for you, too. It's been there for 2 weeks.
2: Team 4, I'll check that out on patrol later today.
0: Go ahead, 12.
1: Unit 17's looked into that on a different date. That car's squared away for now, but I'll look at it again when I go home this evening.
0: Okay, 10-4. 16, you pop it.
2: Yeah, 10-4.
1: You just settle down. We'll take care of it.
2: Appreciate it. Two to 12. Did the jail pick up the inmates yet?

0: Trail 40. We're clear, returning.
1: 10-4, clear 11-36.

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0: Hope it's clear, returning. Law enforcement.
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1: Control.
2: And so it's
0: 11:30. 6 control. I'm not sure if I've cleared up yet, but I'll be clear.
1: Control 40.
0: Yes. Being around 14, for
1: patient pickup.
0: That was unit 16. I'm not sure if I cleared up yet, but I'll be clear.
3: Clear
4: 1140.
3: Right, control
4: 14,
3: go ahead
4: through
3: traffic.
4: I have it rail and route to
3: Boone
0: Memorial.
3: Copy and route
0: to BMH 1140. I didn't know you had traffic unit 14, I'm sorry.
4: Contain control, was that address 4702 Low Gap Road?
3: 2417. 4702 Lookout Road is cross streets of Chimney Lane and Karen Food Lane. It's that house that sits on top of that garage.

0: Yeah, four. Can you show me out here?
1: 17 off 1141.
0: 2 to 14. Yeah. Are they taking him there to check that arm or other reasons?
1: Check that arm.
0: Okay. Hopefully it won't take long. 12 can drop.
2: 12, go ahead.
0: I know this is going to shock you, but I'm going to need those directions again. Can you describe that house one more time?
2: The Kenford, it's a tan house that's on top of the garage. Cross streets of Karen Sue Lane and Chimney Lane. Your address is 4702, 4702.
0: Okay, the house we're at is, the mailbox says 4702, but the house number is 4677. It's a tan house, but it is, there's a garage, but it's not on top of the garage. Can you give me who I'm supposed to be checking on?
2: The female's name is Kathy Melton, but she is in visiting. But she doesn't actually live here full time.
3: Is it a tan double wide?
2: Has a little bit of a longer driveway that cuts off on your left. You're facing the house. The porch is completely on, like, from left to almost right of the house. Side steps on the left side of the house, if that helps.
3: Unit 12. I think I've been out there before on a couple of different calls. If it's the same house, the house number has a completely different number, but it's that residence.
0: Okay, 10-4, thank you.

0: Ouais, clairement, demi, ouais. I am about 4 minutes out. Got a unresponsive, unconscious male response to the thing. I'll give you further advice.
1: I didn't call you, broke up.
0: I've got a 58 male. He's unconscious but responsive to the thing. I'll give you further advice. Everything's stable.

0: Seven to control, I have a
1: control.
0: Pennsylvania 28 when we're ready.
2: Go ahead. 901.
0: Lima Zulu Alpha 1512.
3: 901.
2: Have you released 60 from move up?
3: Negative.
2: Okay. Go ahead and return them. Break 901, 21.
4: Go ahead, sir.
2: You need to ride back to your vehicle.
4: Negative. I had one of them bring it. Appreciate it.
2: Okay.
4: You better stop in here real quick. You're getting busy.
3: Control 17.
2: Yeah, give me just a couple. I'm Bull Creek.
3: 28th registered to Stephen Melton of Pennsylvania on a 2016 Mazda. Expression 531 and 28. That male is the caller.
0: Edward.
3: Control 60.
1: For 60.
3: You guys can head back to station.
1: Done for it.

0: 6901. Okay. I apologize for not clearing earlier. 907 was working on our ambulance.
1: No, you're good. I didn't know if you all were trying to go back in service or not. You're good.
0: Yeah, 10-4, you just got finished up with it.

0: Central 31. Area Bobbin Bees traveling into Madison. Have a gray GMC SUV that's passed multiple vehicles, high rates of speed, almost struck a vehicle head on around the MSHA building.
1: Okay.
2: Control, when did that call come out? I just passed the MSHA building.
0: EMS just called in, and they were passing Bobbin Bees. Didn't get a plate number.
2: 10-4. 16-31, I'll take care of that for you. I'm sitting here waiting on them.
0: We're going into Madison, 16.
3: Control
4: 20.
3: You got it. 14 control. I'll be out of it.
4: The call I just gave you, if that car is headed towards, through town now, towards the courthouse.
0: 14-11-64, bring me control 31. That vehicle's passing the courthouse now.
1: If I had a minute, you might notify 40 there.
0: Control 40.
2: Go ahead.
0: 40, have a gray GMC SUV that was passing multiple vehicles on Route 85. It's traveling through Madison, currently past the courthouse. I headed towards Danville. Unknown tag.

0: 17 Control, what did that license plate come back to? What was the name on it?
1: The Pennsylvania tag was a Stephen Melton, Stephen Robert Melton, and Kathy.

0: afford to control. What kind of gray SUV did you say that was?
1: GMC is the only thing that they drew out time for, and they were going to be rid of.

0: 40, go ahead.
1: This one's not following from
2: 40, we're out here.
1: They're not committing any traffic violations. Show me clear.
0: Your wife copy, 1159. Go ahead.
2: 12 control.
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0: Chief, my name is Stephen Melton. 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
3: Yeah, 4, thank you.

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0: 380 control, what do you got, Sylvester?
1: Street at Sylvester. Have a James Scott. He was given permission to stay in a camper overnight by the caller, Jared Coon, and now he's refusing to leave.
0: Okay, 10-4. If you don't care, email that to me. Let me give him a call and speak with him.
1: Yeah. 10-4.

David Television 20 respond to Ellis Branch off Northport. I'm sorry, off 6 Mile. Male patient elevated temperature, rapid heart rate, and low BP. A 13-year-old

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1: 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About 83-year-old male, home health is on scene with him. Elevated temperature, rapid heart rate, and low BP.

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1: Ten four route 1312 responses 23725 Wandsworth Road. 34-year-old male, dehydrated, unable to move, also a diabetic. It's gonna be a White House.
2: Yeah, we copy.

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2: Control 20.
1: Good.
2: You said 20, I'll say.
1: 10-4,
2: I'm saying 13-22.
1: Control
2: 905.
1: No, it's all good.
2: I'm going to be on scene 20.
1: 10-4, I'm saying 13-23.

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1: En route 1332, they're responding to 824 Flint Creek Road, apartment 311, 72-year-old male, knowledge of vomiting, right past pain.
0: Yeah, 10-4.

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1: Good.
0: It's 74, 74 year old male. Had a glucose 58, on oral, administered blood pressure of 206 over 106, heart rate of 93, sat at 96 on room air. Go ahead.
1: You want to try to meet me in Madison and we'll get that person to Charleston?
0: Yeah, 10-4. Wife wanted him to go to Thomas. He just got sent back home from Boone yesterday. Is very dehydrated. We're on the way there. Just let me know where you want to meet.
1: Just pulling the firehouse.

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1: Six again.
0: We're loaded transporting Thomas. Did you copy 918 traffic?
1: Yes, yeah, simple.

0: 60, not 18. 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
1: I'm swinging
0: to
1: the parking lot.
0: 10-4.
2: Go for it.
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0: 17, go ahead.
1: Sort of 12. I don't try to... Go ahead, 17. Can you copy me, control?
0: Yeah, but I think y'all are off on each other or something. So all of it was just keyed up and nothing was wrong.

0: 17. You have traffic from Air Club.
1: Yeah, traffic from Air. I'm on the phone with.
0: Something perfect.

0: 360 control.
1: Thanks
0: again. 918's on board. We're transporting Thomas.
2: Control 20.
1: 20 again.
2: 20's arriving, sir.
1: From 14

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1: 40, yes.
0: We're transporting to BMH.
1: 10-4, transporting 1413.

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0: 16 to Unit 12. What part of the scripture are y'all at?
1: It's the fire department.
0: If we're all going to something.
1: No, sir.
0: Careful.

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1: What was their original transport time on this call?

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0: 20 is clear for this.
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2: Control, 21.
1: 21.
2: 21, Smack McCallion.
1: Didn't work. And counting. 15-06.

0: Gracias, bebé.
1: And Johnny Officer Julian.
2: It's going to be at 35.
0: Okay, what do you got doing?
2: Right, 72-year-old female, not eating. Caller says she aspirated a little bit. It'll be a great house.
1: 1600. Theft in progress on Coal River Mine property off the Little Hewitt exit.
0: You see the address you broke up there?
2: Yeah, 10-4. The address is going to be 3562 Sand Creek Road in Watersville.

0: Six Thanks, Troll. Is there a security guard or anybody there that has eyes on?
1: Yeah, I'm on the phone with them still. They're currently loading up and leaving out right now. There's a Toyota Tacoma and a Chevy pickup, 1500.
2: 17, where, or to 16, where are you at?
0: I'll be headed from Spruce River Fire Department, probably 20 minutes out.
2: 17 Control, myself and 4 will be in route.
1: Copy 1511.

0: Six, thanks, Joe. Do we know if these individuals are armed?
1: Negative. It took all I had to get what I've got. Their cell phone coverage is very bad currently. I'm trying to get on the text and see if we can get some information that way. All I know right now is the individuals. Also, 15 was up there last night for a theft complaint, too. The two vehicles involved. Not sure how many subjects are in the vehicles. There's scrap currently in the 1500. They're headed out with it.
0: 10-4, so they're leaving now.
1: One vehicle is, yes. The line has disconnected, so I'm trying to get back in on it.
0: 10-4. 16-17. Have y'all headed that way yet? So you're pulling out or pulling in? I'm sorry, you're ready to break up?
2: We're pulling out of the office.
0: 10-4, if you don't care, keep your eyes out for that F-150 with scrap in it. I'm gonna hit Logap Way. I'd say they're gonna hit the other vendors. I'll cut them off if they just got an eye on them.
2: Well, either go to Bender's or they're going to Blake Creek. I think I know who it is.
0: Yeah, 10-4, it was what I was thinking.
2: Withdraw on this part of traffic. We'll call it the vehicles.
1: The Toyota Tacoma, I did not get a caller yet. The 1500 is a Chevy, and they said it was a Peter caller.
2: Okay, thank you.

0: 360 control.
1: Go ahead.
0: We'll be clearing Thomas returning.
1: I can't wait for a 15-14.

0: Central 4.
1: Right.
0: For the Tacoma license plate 68 Delta 198, come back to Harrison Schaefer of Charleston. Both Tacoma and 1500 have left the scene.
1: Okay, after they pulled off the property, or do they know? Do we get a 28 on the F-150?
0: Not yet, 16.
1: It's a Taylor Chevy, not an F-150. Can't fly something, they said F-150.

0: control for. They're away from where the trucks were parked, but they do not know if they're completely off the mine property yet. Both the vehicles have trailers hooked to them.
1: You know, they do have trailers hooked to them? Yeah, 10-4. Control, you advise they do have trailers hooked to them.
0: Affirmative, that's correct.
1: Okay, if you don't care, do me a favor. Have that security guard drive all the way out to 119, see if they've left yet or not. I just passed the Coal River interview.

0: 10-4, we're checking.
1: Thank you. I'm going to continue to head north on 119 to see if I can catch up to them here, if they are on 119, if they have already left. The 16, just keep coming this direction and keep looking for them. And just to be clear, you're looking for a pewter color, like a gold color Chevy Silverado 1500.
2: Yeah, 10-4, I picked up on that. You short? Yeah, 10-4. Took me a minute, her 1500 and turned it to F-150.
3: I'm not sure dispatch said pewter collar or not.
2: Yep.
1: I wouldn't say they did if they didn't.
3: Inside, Jeff.

0: Go ahead, four.
1: I bet it's Priestley Ridge. I'm not sure they could made it this far. I'm not coming out of there. I don't think it's because of, if you don't care, follow that for those two vehicles, Kanawha County.
0: Two more coffee.

0: Hey, Bill, can you still go out through Lower Hewitt or Lower Hewitt come out at Dix Creek still?
1: Lease, so part of that turns into a hunting lease. I think it should be gated off.
0: Okay, so I was going to say, if he went that way, he might be in between you and where he started at.
1: Yes, 54. Yeah, you can't get to Fort Creek anymore either. I think all that's gated off now.
0: Six Lakes Drive, have you been able to reach that security guard to have him go to the end of help on that thing?
2: Yeah, it's more of the property owner of the scrap that's been taken. He was going to attempt to go out and see which way they were going.
1: Sure, I turned around there 214. I didn't see anything up that far. I'm going to head back and drive up in there.

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Is there any scrape? None that I'm aware of.

0: copy the last part of that.
1: I'm linking a message in those files and your email's been sent now.
0: I appreciate you. Thank you.

0: see if they could draw me out here. Where's the property owner at right now? Do you guys know?
1: The one that was there is Jason Farrell. He lost service, and he was going to try and call us back, but after we sent him out of the hollow, we lost communications with him.

0: They stated, though, if you go straight back and Little Hewitt, you'll run right into them.
1: I'm on the way for now, Patrol.
0: Okay. Do you want me to call Bender?
1: Yeah, it'd be okay. I appreciate it.
0: I need it pass on, but just for future, maybe.

0: control. I know you told me, and I'm sorry, I forgot. But what was that address? Where did it come back to on that Toyota, on a 20?
1: The Falcon Drive in Charleston.
0: I got under control.
1: Get my chair out with those. We have this.

0: We're gonna.
1: Push now, we're 10-4 here, break.
0: Copy, guys.
1: 28 on the Toyota. Who did they come back to?
0: Six eight Delta 198 Harrison Schaefer of Charleston.

0: Super Patrol.
1: Yeah, go ahead.
0: Is that Charleston address? Is that Falcon Drive?
1: Yeah, 10-4.
0: 2-4. Go ahead. Falcon Drive's out Route 21 towards Stinsonville.
2: Yeah, I know where 21 is. Is there any way? Let me get back to you here in just a minute. We've got one of them here. The other one allegedly is still up here on the hillside.
1: Stand for.

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1: Check. 10-15's on a Blake Allen Burgess. Blake Allen Burgess. Date of birth is 3/9/1995.

0: Hey, we're gonna.
1: Hey, change you, man. Officers on duty today.
0: I can call the main office at Allen Creek and nothing that I'm aware of.
1: Unit 75.
0: I'll do myself.
2: Oh,
0: I'm not sure.
2: He goes in at 3, Bill.
1: Okay, thank you.

0: 10-12-4.
1: Okay.
0: That's negative on 10-15, so that's 27 is valid, 0.
1: Good.
0: 21, what's your
1: answer? Okay, thank you. Just past 7.
0: Control 81. Anyone, I have a call pending in Sand Creek whenever you're ready.
1: Go ahead.
0: 81, just marked back in station so you can cancel on that call. We're going to switch them over to
1: Sand Creek.

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1: I need you to check 1015 on a Chloe Derrick. 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
0: Yeah, it looks like there's three pending here. I just gotta look through them and see what they are and make sure they're worth it.
1: Okay, thank you. Just let me know when you get a chance.

0: Also, control, go ahead and get me a record started as well, please.
1: Yeah,
0: 41 to 4.
1: Go ahead.
2: Yeah, I sent you a text message with the information you were looking for earlier.
0: Yeah, well, thank you.

0: Central 4.
1: You're there, Control.
0: It appears all three are just KPIS.

0: there's a drug charge or the original charge of a traffic violation, driving while suspended on another.
1: I'll just go ahead and, if you don't care, email those to me. I'll serve those to you when we get back to the office.
0: If we're reloaded, we've been notified also.
1: Table control, thank you.

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1: Yes.
0: Charlie 195030. Charlie 195030.
1: Earl Seahawk Simpsonville Drive on a 2009 Megas Aaliyah trailer. Clear and Seattle.
0: Who did you say the, I'm sorry, who did you say came back to?
1: An Earl R, middle initial. Last name is S-E-Y-O-C. S-E-Y-O-C.

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0: Can you see if you can locate a Stephen Atkins somewhere near Sissonville, Martin's Branch area, maybe?

0: Do we know the age range?
1: Negative. Give me just a second. I might be able to find some more on one of these cards.

0: 16 patrol. I'm not able to find anything extra on them. Did you find anyone from the system area with that name?
1: They all pretty much just say Charles. So. I'm going to have to run every one of them to see the address, and see where the address is located.
0: If you find one close to that way, if there's phone numbers, just go ahead and send me one.

0: floor control.
1: Poor guy.
0: Control, if you don't care, I need you to make 2 phone calls for me. Right.
1: Good.
0: First one, I need you to call the caller, whoever your complainant was. Have them come back down here where we're at, please. Let us know what they want us to do with the stuff on this trailer. If they want to take it off, they want to let them haul it in, whatever. Right?
1: Copy, go ahead.
0: And the second one is, I need you to make a phone call to 304-552-5253. Pass to speak with Earl. Advise him that we have his trailer up here, and use to commit a crime. And if he wants to come pick it up or whatever, advise him it's going to be towed. He'll have to pay for it.

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0: Control, were you able to get a hold of the caller rather than time adjusted?
1: I can't reach either one of them. I tried Jason and Bobby, which Bobby is the official owner, I believe is what he ordered to me, but neither one of them's answering, and Earl didn't answer either.
0: Okay, thank you.

0: Control 16.
1: Go ahead.
0: The 16, I can't find a Stephen Atkins close to the Sessionville area. The closest thing I can find is there is one off 79 area Pinch, but nothing off 77 towards Sessionville.
1: Well, that would make sense. This fellow I got back here, he should help you. Yeah, 10-4, I was getting to have them email that to me. Yeah, he's about his same area. 16, if you don't care, email that to me and see if you can find the phone number of that individual as well.
0: I'll give you a list of everyone in the household.

0: Unit 4 also Pinellas County went to that Falcon Drive residence just to see if the other vehicle was there, and it was not.
1: Careful. Thank you very much.

0: Control, I apologize. I need you to make one more phone call, I think.
1: Yes.
0: 304-988-2078. What's her name? I asked to speak with Michelle. Ask if she can meet us at the sheriff's office to pick up her son's dog.
1: Supervisor Bobby, I have Bobby on the line. He's about 30 minutes out still, and he still comes to your location.
0: Yeah, I'll wait on him if he'll get here. I need to find out what to do with his stuff on the truck. What he wants me to do.
1: Hey, one guy. He's around.

0: Central Force. 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He's notifying her and letting her know. She's supposed to be giving me a call just for confirmation.
1: Okay, thank you.

Michelle, going back to reference 2 V goals, that's going to be a negative.

0: Control 4.
1: Go ahead for 4.
0: In reference to the other vehicle, Jason Farrell's back on the line, and he has eyes on it. It's just up the hill from y'all.
1: Ten-4, Unit 4 is going to head up that way now.
0: Ten-4, I know if anyone is actually in the vehicle currently. Not that he can tell. There he is. There's not. I'm sorry.
1: 16-4, I didn't hear that radio traffic. I was talking to this female. Can you repeat that for me?
0: Just to make 4 aware. Unknown if the vehicle is occupied. He really can't tell at this time.
1: Copy. Thank you.

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1: Chancellor, Chase is in the GMC service truck.
0: Okay, just asking whether are they straight up the mountain?
1: Yes, 10-4.

0: Poor guy.
1: 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Okay, I say never mind.
0: 17-4, you as well as you seem.
1: I see the complaint.
0: You see who?

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1: 越来越多。
0: Check with Brie Love, see if they've got a full of our record, would you?

0: 4, that's negative.
1: Okay, see if you can contact Rogers. Ask Mark if he can come up here with a four-drive vehicle.

0: Control 4. I caught Mark on his cell phone. He was in town. He's going to have to go back to the shop and get the truck and then head your way.
1: Okay, tell him I've got a loose trailer. Still, I believe he can get to it. But it's going to take some doing.
0: Can you send me a picture of it, and I can at least let him know what he's got?
1: I'd rather not.

0: No, it's not that bad. Advise him, I drove a cruiser up here within 15 feet of the truck. It's okay after that. He's just going to have to use a cable to get it past that.
1: The 10-4.

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1: Well, 7-4, go ahead.
0: I'll be out there, unit 4, give me a show me tonight.
1: Oh, 10-4, 7-4, 7-4.

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1: Go ahead, 16.
0: If you guys want to go ahead and take them back to the office, get that paperwork started. Stand by just one second.

0: 6, thank you, Troll. I have a 27 and not the car for you to run when you're ready.
1: GN4, go ahead.
0: Golf 038117. Break for the ID card.
1: Vehicle dead.
0: India 712737. Check them both for 10-15.
1: Mark also just called with greens. He's just turned off 119.
2: 10-4. 10-4 patrol flex break, 416.
0: 16.
2: Go ahead and take them back to the office. I'll bring Fido over with me here in a few minutes. Greg.
0: 10-4. I need an idea of how much this stuff's worth. I've not been able to talk to the owners or anything yet.
2: You got the pictures, right?
0: Yeah, 10-4.

0: probably approximately $4,500.
1: TM4 sounds good.
0: Also, get you some cleaning wipes ready

0: Good.
1: Those are negative.
0: 10-4, is that 27 valves?

0: 17 Control, I got a West Virginia registration to attach this call whenever you're ready.
1: Yes.
0: You may have already attached it, but if not, it will be 770808 Alpha.
1: Here.

0: 16 or 17.
1: Go ahead.
0: I think I told you, but I'm not 100% sure. Did you tell Reloads to go ahead and take that vehicle and trailer back?
1: Not yet. Do you want us to?
0: Yeah, I advise him to go ahead and haul that in.
1: That's covered.
0: I appreciate you.

0: 6 in unit 4. Okay. Do you want them to go ahead and tow this truck and this trailer? What are we doing with before I leave?
1: Yeah, go ahead and have them take it in. Man, just tell them to put it there in the lot. Those guys will come down and pick through the stuff on the trailer.
0: 10-4.

0: Thanks, Angel.
1: Yes.
0: Myself and Unit 17 will be en route to the office with one male and one female 1015, break for mileage.
1: Copy that.
0: 85570, 85570.
1: The tickler now says, Hercules, one male, one female at 17:25.

0: 16 unit 4 on that individual that's running right now. Do you want me to start paperwork on him as well, or just wait till tomorrow?
1: I'll take care of it in the morning. I'll do that one.
0: 10-4.
1: I appreciate you, buddy. Y'all did a good job.

0: if you run into Rogers on your way out of there. They say he's turning off at 119 a lot earlier.
1: He should either be where you're at or headed your way. He's been heading your way for about 5 minutes now.
0: Okay, thanks.

0: 4 to 16.
1: Good.
0: Hey, just a reminder, don't forget she's got those three K-pieces for her.
1: This female does?
0: Yeah, 10-4.
1: You get 10-4, thanks for telling me I was in a work.

0: Six things, bro. If you don't care, will you email me this female's tape pieces?
1: Yeah, I'm working on it now.
0: Sixteen unit four. Does this male have any?
2: Good if he does not.
0: Team four, thank you.

0: 14 control.
1: 14, go ahead.
0: Be clear from the hospital. I had a male and route the office.
1: Stanford 14 and route to the office from the hospital at 1736.

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0: Run Charlie 4 30465. Charlie 4 30465, please.

0: Unit 4C, Charlie 430, 465, not on file.
1: That was Charlie 130465, correct?
0: Nope. Charlie 130465, Thurman, Atkins, Tenova, valid 0.6.

0: Cool control.
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0: 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Charlie 4, 30465.

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Michael Wolski of Nitro on a 2017 trailer.

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1: Go ahead.
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1: Go ahead.
0: 10-6 range.
1: Seventeen fifty one.

0: Fava.
1: Fava.
0: Go ahead and show me on duty. We got anything standing?
1: I have an assault that came in at Whitesville, occurred on Raleigh Street. Parties are separated, females at the Parmar.
0: Cancel. I'll have 15 take care of that as soon as he clears up here at the range.
1: Cancel. Also, another dirt bike complaint has came in from Camp Creek area.
0: We'll check it on patrol.

0: working.
1: Roger takes possession of that truck and trailer, right? I, however, still have possession of the dog. Can you contact 75 and see if he can meet me somewhere, if that's possible?
0: Good.
2: Hey, is that on top of Little Hewitt, where y'all are at?
1: Yeah, 10-4.
2: 10-4. Who's the victim on that one today?
1: Last one.
2: 10-4, that's what I figured.

0: Angel 4.
1: Go ahead.
0: I attempted sail and hold under sign, sir. Somebody's calling back.

0: I'll send y'all for.
1: Yeah.
0: He's not close to his residence right now, but he's going to give us a call back in just a few minutes as soon as he's home. And I guess let you know of a ETA and where to meet.
1: Okay, I appreciate it. Thank you.

0: Thank you, Charlie. I'm clear.
1: I'm 15 clear, 1847.
0: Good. Can you take care of a call at Whitefield? Yeah, 10-4. Right. 15 control.
1: A 15. Incident occurred at 310 Raleigh Street. The complainant is calling from the Farmore. She's with her mother and father in a red Chevy Cruze. Her name is Misty Gonzalez. Male is Nathan. I know the last name.
0: 10-4.
1: Stated he took her belongings and assaulted her physically and won't give her belongings back. I feel like that's the main concern.
0: Sample. Did they call on a cell phone or did they call Walmart?
1: Sample, they do have service there. Does Walmart actually call from a cell phone?
0: Sample, just email that to me. I'll give them public service.

0: Hey, Morgan.
1: Yeah, 1853, we're responding to 10652 Grand Road, a 54-year-old female. She's at the park, so your patient, arm pain and back pain, could be blue and white trailer.

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1: Forty.
2: 75 control.
0: We're on standby.
1: Copy,
2: 1855.
0: Who had the dog?
1: Unit 4.
2: Unit 4? Yeah,
0: buddy.
2: Where do you want to meet at, buddy?
0: You tell me, I'll meet you anywhere. Meet you here at Review. The Route 1, Route 3 intersection, if you want.
2: Sounds good. I'll be right there.
0: On my way right now. Thank you.

0: Parfait, bon, ça va. Signal 19, 119 northbound here, running right way.
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1: Go ahead, 4.
0: But I'll still have them.
1: Yeah, we're here at the office.
0: I know she mentioned it earlier. Make sure to get that other female's name for me, please.
2: Five simple.
1: We stand for you when you're ready.
2: Good.
1: Golf 279-391. 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

0: kind of back to Raleigh, Ramsey, from Fraud, Lincoln County, 97, Ford was the same as fire, 7, 28. Go ahead.
1: Yeah, well.

Medication 20, medication 20, attention 905. Respond 805, 805, Basin 4. Could be North Fork, Big Ugly. 65-year-old male, chest pain, shortness of breath. 1906.

0: specifico. 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I am here. 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
1: Alright, I'm coming up Ridgeview Mountain now.
2: Control, 574.
3: 910-4 control, okay. But you know, I guarantee that.
2: Ah, 1908.

0: control, Quinny.
1: Twenty second route, 19 10. You're responding to 805, 805 Basin Fork. This is going to be North Fork Big Ugly. You're going to turn up in Ellis Fork. And it's going to be the left-hand fork of Ellis Fork. Last house in the hollow. You have a 55-year-old male, chest pain, shortness of breath, back pain is puking, does have a cardiac history. He is going in and out of consciousness, is at this time conscious. You will have to go through the pre-cardiac history test.

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1: I made contact with that female at Whitesville Park.
0: Go ahead.
1: She doesn't want to press any charges. She just wants her purse back. Can you see if you can find a call history at 310 Raleigh Street? 310 Raleigh Street. If you can, just email that to me whenever you find it or whatever.

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1: Well, it's here for a blue and gray trailer, single wide. Should be the last one in the hollow, all the way up on Mason Fork.

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One who about the 1500 block, Clear Fork Road and Clear Creek. The bottom is Spruce Mountain. 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Repeating, Station 104, Station 123, Pager 6392, responded to 1600 block, Clear Fork Road and Clear Creek, 1968.